Fanfa Adamanda Watina Atume Akilina Masaya Yuko Jagatu Akilina Umay Aye Amba Awada

It's all fucked up, man. 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You gypsy. Yeah. 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It seems so real.

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The real deep down is the whole, is the whole, is the whole, is the whole, is the whole.

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Big her fi cook up some callaloo, me say. Callaloo, everybody love. Callaloo, me say, everybody love.

Now big up yourself, Mikey Jr. and Fidel, this is a shock out. From Argentina to Jamaica, roots and culture, come for shake the world. Now hear this. Now hear this. Now hear this. Now hear this.